99.9 The Buzz, that's Lola Young and Messy. That song is featured in the second season of Your Friends and Neighbors on Apple TV+, and that show is one of my favorites right now. I know they just wrapped up the second season, but I'm a couple episodes behind. But if you're not watching that one, that's a good one to put on your list. Coming up in a few minutes, we got Foo Fighters, Yellow Card, Jimmy Eat World on the way. This is hour two of Alternative Soundcheck. You know how we get down. Got the new one right now from Buffalo Traffic Jam. These guys, a duo representing Bozeman, Montana. This is called Fool's Gold here on Alternative Soundcheck.

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0: 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That's called Picking Dragon's Pockets here on 99.9 The Buzz. Congratulations to Modest Mouse on the release of their 8th studio album, An Eraser and a Maze. That comes out tonight at midnight. It was produced by frontman Isaac Brock, if you care.
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That's Edge Hill Double Take. That was the number one song at alternative radio for those guys. And they're playing a hometown show tomorrow night in Nashville, Tennessee. It's part of this whole rock takeover of CMA Fest. So CMA Fest is this big country festival, and they're doing a rock takeover. Edge Hill will be part of it. Also, Dexter and the Moonrocks will be there. Cage the Elephant also going to be part of it. It's being put together by Spin Magazine. And it's a free show for people in Nashville tomorrow, which is kind of cool. Maybe we'll see some highlights on social media. These guys are from Nashville, but they're not part of the festival. This is In Color and Headlights. It's Alternative Soundcheck on 99.5.

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Welcome to the third and final hour of Alternative Soundcheck on 99.9 The Buzz. That's Tame Impala, Dracula. I'm Ross Mahoney. We're getting some new music tonight at midnight. We get the new album from Modest Mouse called An Eraser and a Maze. We also get the brand new album from Death Cab for Cutie. That's called I Built You a Tower. And one more for you. We get the new album from Evanescence. Their sixth studio album, Sanctuary, comes out tonight at midnight. Here's their new song, Who Will You Follow? This is Alternative Soundcheck.

I said, are you gonna be my girl? Well, it's a 1, 2, 3, take my hand and come with me, because you look so fine that I really wanna make you mine. I said, you look so fine that I really wanna make you mine. 4, 5, 6, come on and get your kicks. Now you don't need

0: Music discovery begins on Alternative Soundcheck. That's Biba Doobie featuring the Marias. That's called All I Did Was Dream of You. My name is Ross Mahoney. On the way, we'll hear from the White Stripes. We got brand new Muse coming up, and the Gorillaz are next on Alternative Soundcheck.
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That's Smashing Pumpkins today here on 99.9 The Buzz. I'm Ross Mahoney. I'll be back tomorrow at 7 o'clock with a brand new sizzle track for you, and we'll put a bow on this week, get you into the weekend in the right mood. Leave you tonight with a new one from Papa Roach. This one's called Wake Up Calling. 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

0: This chemical replaces the need for new music in the brain, and... It wasn't supposed to do that. Where's my glasses?
1: New music.
0: There they are. Oops.
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4: What's up, you guys? We're all Tyler Lowe.
5: Hello, everybody. We are the Killers.
1: The Buzz.
6: Now, here's a little story I got to tell about three bad brothers you know so well.

0: So what are you studying in college?
1: I'm studying the human genome.
0: The what?
1: The human genome.
0: They're called gnomes. They live under mushrooms.
1: What?
0: The G is silent. Even I know that. They're like Smurfs.
2: Are you stupid? Millions of people suffer from being a dumbass. Well, now there's help. Introducing books.
0: It's like Scoob backwards. Scooby snack.
2: Books have words in them that say stuff.
0: So you're saying if I get some bacon?
2: Books.
0: Books. They will help for me to know stuff more of?
2: Yes, Yoda.
0: No, I was doing Scooby-Doo. Scooby snack.
2: Books.
0: Maybe you should eat some books.
2: Get one today.
0: There's more than one.
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0: Are you lonely sitting around the house?
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0: Do you want to party? Yeah! Introducing Bodies. 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
2: 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Bodies?
0: We made a spectacular deal with some of the nation's top coroners. 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Truckloads of bodies. 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

0: Are you lonely sitting around the house?
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0: Do you want to party? Yeah! Introducing Bodies. We'll come over and fill your empty room with bodies.
2: Wait. Bodies?
0: We made a spectacular deal with some of the nation's top coroners. And now we have enough rented bodies to fill your party. Truckloads of bodies. 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
2: What kind of party am I going to have with bodies?
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0: You love your adorable new baby. 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
0: You don't want other less crinkly babies laughing at it. Don't you want to be a good parent? You know, for a change, bring your baby in now before it's too late for baby Botox.
4: Baby Botox.
0: They're going to hate you eventually. At least it won't be about this.
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1: And furthermore, Susan, I wouldn't be the least bit surprised to learn that all four of them habitually listen to
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0: 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This one is for you.
1: This is The Buzz.

0: 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And you just don't know it
1: because you're a dummy.
2: You spell a word so incorrectly that autocorrect just gives up and lets you live like that.
3: Whatever.
2: You just texted Footlover.

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1: because you're a dummy.
2: You spell a word so incorrectly that autocorrect just gives up and lets you live like that. Whatever. You just texted Footlover.

0: 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Have you ever thought,
1: huh, this funeral is kind of sad?
0: Turn that lifeless funeral
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3: There'll be stand-up comedians.
1: Anybody here dead?
3: We can even have the deceased make a special entrance on a zip line.
1: Grandma?
3: Dressed up like an angel.
1: Aww.
3: Ooh.
1: She never could drive, am I right?
3: It's not a lastuary, it's a mortuary. 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Body not included. Complimentary air fresheners. Like us on Facebook and Death Yelp.
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0: Hey, Dad, can I walk to the park?
1: As long as you can answer a few questions first.
0: Okay.
1: If a stranger wants you to get in his van, would you?
0: Absolutely. I love meeting new people.
1: No, you don't get in the van.
0: No, okay, I won't.
1: What if he says he has candy, though?
0: Well, then yes, because I love candy.
1: No, no.
0: No.
1: Don't get in the van.
0: Okay, I won't.
1: What if he says he knows your father?
0: Yes, because that's family.
1: No,
0: no.
1: He's a liar.
0: No, he's a... What?
1: What if he has a puppy?
0: I feel like I should know this.
1: You should.
0: No. Won't.
1: You know what? You can't go to the park.
0: I don't even want to anymore.
1: Hmm.
0: I want to go find a stranger with a van and a puppy and candy.
1: You're grounded.
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0: 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I've

0: once again for What the Hell Theater.
1: Yeah, I want to thank you for wearing that short skirt.
2: Why?
1: Because now I can drive home in the carpool lane.
2: What the hell?
0: What the hell? Tune in for the next What the Hell Theater.
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0: What?
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0: Hey, Paul, welcome to the barbecue.
1: Oh, hey, thanks. You know, I'm vegan.
0: Okay.
1: Just wondering if you have any vegan options, on account of I am vegan.
0: Oh, yeah. Actually, I have some not dogs and some Impossible Burgers, so...
1: What, like on the same grill?
2: Blech.
0: No, I get that.
1: Because I'm vegan.
0: We also have some chips and salsa if you'd feel more comfortable.
1: You mean with refined sugar?
0: No.
1: You know they filtered that through bone charcoal.
0: Uh-huh.
1: I'm vegan.
0: No, yeah.
1: So I'll have to pass.
0: Well, gosh, Paul.
1: Because I'm vegan.
0: Yeah.
1: Oh, I see you have Jell-O over there.
0: Oh, that's right. For the kids, sure.
1: People think that's vegan.
0: Uh-huh.
1: Not, though. I mean, I'd know.
0: No, no, right.
1: You know,
0: because I'm a vegan.
1: Oh, you know, I could just have a beer.
0: Bud Light?
1: IPA?
0: Did you happen to bring anything?
1: What do you mean?
0: To the barbecue that you could eat because you're vegan? Oh.
1: You know what? This smells so good. Just give me a burger with cheese. It'll be a cheat day.
0: Get out.
1: Can I get that beer to go?
0: Out!
3: The
0: Buzz.
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New one from Weezer, Go Away and Get Ready. Forthcoming album, a.k.a. the Gold Album. Hitting your ears August 21st. Hello, good morning, welcome. Powers back at the helm. Finally, a flannel Friday. Also, fifth and final day, Weird Al Week. I'll have your ticks for Weird Al. And we'll announce the grand prize winner on the program. Yeah, VIP upgrade. Stick around. It's your morning.

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1: Your Morning Buzz Weather Report.
2: Summer warmth continues today, partly to mostly sunny, the high 86. Tonight will cloud up a little more as showers approach from the north and west, low 65. And we'll have those showers tomorrow morning, but the day is in a washout. We'll have breaks of sun, just know there could be a thunderstorm in the afternoon too. More humid, the high 78. For Sunday, it's cooler with occasional showers, high 68. I'm NBC5 meteorologist Matt DiLoretto.
3: Hey DJ, keep playing that rock and I'll show you I can put my whole hand in my mouth. People like that.
1: Pete Powers in the Morning Buzz.

0: No excuses. I'll have your Weird Al tics. Keep it locked right here. Plus, we announce the grand prize winner later this morning. Yeah, someone receiving the VIP upgrade experience. Early access to the venue. Meet and greet with Weird Al. And who knows? It's going to get even weirder. It's in his name.
1: Pete Powers in your morning buzz.
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0: 6:43, Powers the Engine Morning Buzz. Here we are, end of the week, beginning of your weekend for a little Faraday.
1: Hallelujah!
0: Yeah, also fifth and final day to get hooked up with Weird Al Ticks, and grand prize winner announced later on in the program. 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Evanescence dropping a new album on us today, their sixth album entitled Sanctuary. And they'll be back in town. 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Quick check in sports, NHL Stanley Cup Finals. Well, now, series tied one game each as Carolina edging past Vegas in OT 4-3. NBA Finals tonight, game two, Knicks at San Antonio, 8:30 p.m. tip-off on ABC, New York leading the series one game to none. Major League Baseball, Baltimore defeating the Red Sox 8-2, Yanks over Cleveland 2-1. Red Sox Yankees this weekend in the Bronx. Here we go. The Mets left hosting it, San Diego. On Saturday, the Belmont Stakes. Yes, some call it the final leg of the Triple Crown. Started with the Kentucky Derby. This year's Derby winner, Golden Tempo, skipped the middle race, aka Preakness. And a horse named Napoleon Solo won the Preakness as well. So there you go, Belmont Stakes, wrapping up the Triple Crown on Saturday. Then on Sunday, NASCAR, rubbing his racing, Michigan International Speedway. Local sports, Vermont Green FC men's team tonight taking on Westchester United. On the pitch at Virtue Field, the Steinbrecher Cup Final. Saturday, the women's team versus New England Mutiny. Your Vermont Lake Monsters defeating Nashua 9-6 on the road. 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
10: Good morning, I'm Adrian Pastor. A statewide survey from the Pride Center shows gaps in resources for Vermont's LGBTQ plus community. The study comes after the center paused operations due to a lack of funding. Now through a $350,000 donation, they're back open and launching a platform for queer Vermonters to connect and advertise events. Vermont is expanding restrictions on wake sports. Starting June 11th, they'll only be allowed on 18 designated lakes. The goal is to reduce shoreline erosion and algae blooms. Maps and signs will be posted to show where wake surfing is allowed. New York State lawmakers passed a one-year moratorium on new data center projects. Democrats say the centers hurt water supply and strain the electric grid. The bill would also create a data center classification for utilities to keep rates down for everyday customers. Senate debate continued overnight for an immigration enforcement funding bill. It faces several amendments and a test for party unity. Democrats say the bill should include restraints on federal immigration agents. For NBC 5 News, I'm Adrian Pastor.
11: Summer warmth continues today, partly to mostly sunny, the high 86. Tonight will cloud up a little more as showers approach from the north and west, low 65. And we'll have those showers tomorrow morning, but the day is in a washout. We'll have breaks of sun, just know there could be a thunderstorm in the afternoon too. More humid, the high 78. For Sunday, it's cooler with occasional showers, high 68. I'm NBC 5 meteorologist Matt DiLoretto.
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Until the Sun Explodes, new album from Sublime, first one in 30 years, coming at you 1 week from today. It's Power Team's Morning Buzz. Well, according to the informational superhighway, this next band is now considered, quote, dad rock. Ain't No Shame, Mark Tom Travis Show, turn it up.

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7: Your Morning Buzz weather report.
8: Summer warmth continues today, partly to mostly sunny, the high 86. Tonight will cloud up a little more as showers approach from the north and west, low 65. And we'll have those showers tomorrow morning, but the day is in a washout. We'll have breaks of sun, just know there could be a thunderstorm in the afternoon too. More humid, the high 78. For Sunday, it's cooler with occasional showers, high 68. I'm NBC5 meteorologist Matt DiLoretto.
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0: Spower's Andrew Morning Buzz. Fifth and final day, Weird Al week. Last chance to get hooked up. Score ticks to see Weird Al. Buzz Show, Midway Lawn, Champlain Valley Expo, Friday, July 24th. And later on in the program, we announce the grand prize winner, VIP upgrade experience, backstage meet and greet with the weirdest of all the Al's.
1: Want to see where I live? 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
0: 7:35, today's episode, New Weird Foods. 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
11: Good morning, I'm Adrian Pastor. A statewide survey from the Pride Center shows gaps in resources for Vermont's LGBTQ plus community. The study comes after the center paused operations due to a lack of funding. Now through a $350,000 donation, they're back open and launching a platform for queer Vermonters to connect and advertise events. Vermont is expanding restrictions on wake sports. Starting June 11th, they'll only be allowed on 18 designated lakes. The goal is to reduce shoreline erosion and algae blooms. Maps and signs will be posted to show where wake surfing is allowed. New York State lawmakers passed a 1-year moratorium on new data center projects. Democrats say the centers hurt water supply and strain the electric grid. The bill would also create a data center classification for utilities to keep rates down for everyday customers. Senate debate continued overnight for an immigration enforcement funding bill. It faces several amendments and a test for party unity. Democrats say the bill should include restraints on federal immigration agents. For NBC5 News, I'm Adrian Pastor.
12: Summer warmth
11: continues today, partly to mostly sunny, the high 86. Tonight will cloud up a little more as showers approach from the north and west, low 65. And we'll have those showers tomorrow morning, but the day is in a washout. We'll have breaks of sun, just know there could be a thunderstorm in the afternoon too. More humid, the high 78. For Sunday, it's cooler with occasional showers, high 68. I'm NBC5 meteorologist Matt DiLoretto.
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2: Hey guys, it's a calendar. Oh God, it's National Donut Day. And Gingerbread Day. And Moonshine Day. Oh, this is getting better by the minute. It's also Sausage Roll Day and Veggie Burger Day. Meh. But, you know, all the
3: stuff before that.
2: Not hungry? You can just pretend you were on a boat. It's Sorry I Was on a Boat Day. It's like calling in sick to work. When you're not. It's also Thank You Day, and gratitude is super important. Oh no, wait. It's only in the United Kingdom. Phew, thought I was going to have to be grateful.
3: And that's your daily calendar.
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Jeff Bowers and your Morning Buzz. New album out today. In fact, their eighth LP entitled An Eraser and a Maze, Modest Mouse. It'll be in town, sold out Buzz show later this summer. Here's the new one, Picking Dragon's Pockets. It's the Buzz.

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1: All right. Bite me. Bite me now.
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8: Summer warmth.

0: continues today, partly to mostly sunny, the high 86. Tonight will cloud up a little more as showers approach from the north and west, low 65. And we'll have those showers tomorrow morning, but the day is in a washout. We'll have breaks of sun, just know there could be a thunderstorm in the afternoon too. More humid, the high 78. For Sunday, it's cooler with occasional showers, high 68. I'm NBC5 meteorologist Matt DiLoretto.
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Yeah, Noah Kahan set to do 4 shows next month, sold out at Fenway Park. 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
1: Your Morning Buzz Weather Report.
2: Summer warmth continues today, partly to mostly sunny, the high 86. Tonight will cloud up a little more as showers approach from the north and west, low 65. And we'll have those showers tomorrow morning, but the day is in a washout. We'll have breaks of sun, just know there could be a thunderstorm in the afternoon too. More humid, the high 78. For Sunday, it's cooler with occasional showers, high 68. I'm NBC5 meteorologist Matt DiLoretto.
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0: puff up their chest with pride. Someone's about to have the best week ever because it's time to announce the grand prize winner as we wrap up Weird Al Week. Yeah. Weird Al Yankovic coming to town, Buzz Show, Midway Lawn, Champlain Valley Expo. July 24th, a Friday night. Extravaganza on the Midway Lawn with Weird Al. 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Congratulations going out to our grand prize winner, Megan from Wallingford. Yes. She now has early access to the venue. 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Maybe throw in a free accordion lesson from Weird Al himself. We don't know. We'll find out on 24th of July. So once again, congratulations, Megan from Wallingford, our grand prize winner as we wrap up Weird Al Week. And congratulations to all our winners this week. 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
2: 2.5 centuries ago, a bold idea took root. Over 250 years, that idea was shaped in the fields, towns, and communities of Vermont and northern New York. Today, we honor the people and places behind 250 years of American independence.
3: The Bennington Battle Monument is a 306-foot limestone tower in Bennington, Vermont. It was built in 1891 to commemorate the Battle of Bennington, a patriot victory in the Revolutionary War. Though named the Battle of Bennington, the fight technically took place about 5 miles northwest of Bennington in Wallumsack, New York. Soon after the battle, the British were forced to surrender in Saratoga, which marks the turning point in the war when the Patriots began winning the fight, and it was made possible by the success at Bennington.
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0: 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Enjoy yourself, enjoy your weekend, but not too much. Do it all again Monday, 6 a.m. Best in rock and alternative, Kings of Leon, somber, in at 10, taking over the controls. Johnny Sweet, it's finally a Flannel Friday face.
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1: 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The

0: Good to be self-aware. Good to take the Buzz crew with you on a Friday lunch hang. We got you in the form of back in the day stuff, Buzz Back Lunch. High noon till 1 p.m. as you plan your early escape into the weekend. Thanks for allowing us to provide the nostalgic soundtrack we get to imagine after the break. And new Sublime next. Hold up.
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Buzzback Lunch right at that high noon. 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

0: died and you just stood there. I died and you watched. I died and you walked by and said, no, I'm dead.
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Sneaker Pimps going underground and kicking off the Buzz Back Lunch as they do so. Welcome in, Johnny Utah, with you on a Friday hang. The Buzz Back Lunches on a Friday just hit a little different, don't they? Unofficial start to the weekend. May you find that excuse that lands well with your team to not go back to work and get that weekend pumping early. This is the Buzz Back Lunch. Anyways, it's Wonderwall.

0: Bad Religion bringing that Damn the Man stuff. Sorrow, classic Buzzcut. Nothing to be apologetic around here about. Unless you drive a PT Cruiser, then we'll have a little sit down. But Wheatus, they keep the Buzzback Lunch moving next. Hold up.
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0: Homegirl had her issues, but is Homegirl still alive? Courtney Love, anyone heard from her in, I don't know, a decade? Keeping the Buzz Back Lunch moving with a little rage, the playground, and we tub thump as we wrap up the Buzz Back Lunch next.
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Totally left this one out on the Buzz Back Lunch. Still not ready to let go of that nostalgia. Classic Billy Corgan. Classic Smashing Pumpkins. We talk about today on a Friday. It's the Buzz.

0: little How's Your Father, courtesy of Audio Slave. Sure, why not?
1: Why wouldn't we?
0: We did.
1: We will.
0: We shall again.
1: You tall with you. I don't even know what I'm talking about.
0: Friday stuff. Kind of like, you know, Friday when it's kind of getting close to that closing bell. You got half foot out the door. Not really checking emails. Lots of YouTubing. Redditing, in my case. I may not have a Harvard degree. Doesn't take one to be a radio DJ. But I get to get out of here at 2 p.m. That's when my weekend starts, baby. However, still a little bit of work left to do. Want to get something in. Let's finish strong. Let's finish on a high note. Mailbag at 999thebuzz.com. I got you. Get a request in as we turn the vibe to the eclectic verve. Classic Buzzcut. The symphony is real. And bittersweet. Buzz.

0: this chemical replaces the need for new music in the brain, and... It wasn't supposed to do that. Where's my glasses?
1: New music.
0: There they are. Oops.
1: There is no substitute.
2: 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Self-aware.

0: Okay, if the skies get a little gray this weekend, more rain in the future, it's okay because we've got new dirty heads. Just pump the dirty heads, and it's a sunny California day. New buzz cut called One of Those Days. Utah returning. Hold tight. Strokes on deck. Brand new one from them. We go shopping on the flip.
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2: 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From my point of view is we're just north of the border. South of the border is, basically untouched territory for us, if you want to look at this way. So, I mean, the possibility of working with the Buzz gives us, this whole Champlain Valley, Plattsburgh, Burlington, Essex, all these places around, gives us a good coverage, and most definitely we see more traffic coming from the United States.
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I leave you on a Dave Grohl note, Johnny Utah. Peace and out. May's in to do it to you. Bring you through that Friday home stretch. We're almost there, baby. Hold tight. Weekend upon us. New music in the form of fresh meat in the 3 o'clock hour. You know we don't sleep on that. Big preview for game 2. Knicks stole one in San Antonio the other night. See how they do tonight in New York. I got you tomorrow, 3 p.m., weekend vibes. And then, of course, don't sleep on my new favorite Buzz-featured show, The Buzz Back Brunch. 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Buzz Back Brunch and Friday Vibes with Maze. New one from The Strokes. I leave you with Going Shopping for Buzz.

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0: it's Green Day from Dookie on 99.9 The Buzz. And when I come around, Noah Kahan right before that. What's up? I'm Maze.
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0: Hey, getting in, broadcasting live from our 70s wood paneled, barely soundproof studios in downtown Winooski. We got the AC on. I think it would be nice if we could broadcast from outside today. I'd be down with that. On a Friday.
2: Thank God it's Friday!
0: Yeah, 5 o'clock. We'll blast into the weekend. Stack up a bunch of nonstop rock and alternative get you home on a Friday. In Color is a new buzz band. I'll play their buzz cut called The Headlights coming up in less than 10 minutes.
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0: Brand new buzz cut. That is in color. New buzz band. That is called Headlights. On a Friday, we're ready for your Friday meet coming up. Congratulations to everyone that won their way in to see Weird Al Yankovic coming to the Midway Lawn this July. The show, you can grab up your tickets. Also, congratulations to our grand prize winner. Out of everyone that won tickets, someone got the VIP hookup, a chance to meet Weird Al, a chance to get into the show a little bit early, get a signed poster, lots of cool things. Megan in Wallingford going to be that person that got the grand prize upgrade. So congratulations. Coming up, Modest Mouse, they've got a new album on the way. I'll play Picking Dragon's Pockets and the Chili's go next.
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3: 2.5 centuries ago, a bold idea took root. 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
4: 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Old Stone House, originally named Athenian Hall, was built in the 1830s by Vermont politician, minister, and educator Alexander Twilight. Mr. Twilight was the first African-American college graduate and state legislator in the country. The museum and grounds feature 9 buildings and over 75,000 historical objects that immerse visitors in the rich history of Vermont, from maple sugaring to folk art and beyond.
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0: brand new Buzz music. That is Temper City. The buzz cut is called Self-Aware. Let's get a Buzz weekend forecast from NBC5. 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Just some clouds coming in late tonight. Low's going to be 65 tomorrow. At least not a washout. Showers to start your Saturday, then some breaks of sun. Look out for some thunderstorms kicking around. Tomorrow's high, 78. Sunday, clouds, some showers around. Sunday's high, 68. Coming up, Fresh Meat. We are 10 minutes away. Dave Grohl's daughter, Violet, has a new song. We'll play that for you coming up on The Meat.
1: I'll adopt a cat.
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2: 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Dave Grohl's daughter, Violet Grohl, new album is out there. It's called Be Sweet to Me. There's another song from it, new buzz cut from it, called Bug in the Cake. That's what we're going to hear. Violet will make her television debut tonight on The Tonight Show with Jimmy Fallon later tonight on Channel 5. Going to be at Higher Ground in the fall in September. Lots going on with Violet. Check out this song, Bug in the Cake, and let us know if you think it's buzzworthy or not.

0: 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Is that buzzworthy? Did you hate it?
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3: 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From my point of view is we're just north of the border. South of the border is, like, basically untouched territory for us, if you want to look at it this way. 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

Elephant on the Bus, I maze. Look over there. I can see the Weeknd. 57 minutes from now. We'll close the book on this week. Blast into your weekend. Stack up a bunch of rock and alternative for your ghetto. Lake Monsters playing ball tonight at Centennial Field. We'll give you all those details.

0: is Who Will You Follow. That new album, Sanctuary, is out today. It's a good weekend to listen to some new music. Evanescence, their sixth album, dropped. Modest Mouse, their new album is out today, An Eraser and a Maze. Death Cab for Cutie's new album out too. I Built You a Tower. Cue them up and listen. I mean, when you're not listening to The Buzz. Time for The Buzz on sports.
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0: All right, we're going to start it with some breaking NFL news today. The Chicago Bears potentially moving to Indiana. The Bears board of directors said today that they are moving forward with plans to build a domed stadium in Hammond, Indiana. So will they be the Indiana Bears? I mean, highly, highly doubtful that this even happens. I remember a long time ago, Robert Kraft was going to move the New England Patriots from Massachusetts to Connecticut. And that was like a slap in the face wake-up call for Massachusetts. And they got a deal done to stay in Massachusetts. I think that's going to happen here. Thank the Bears board of directors just calling the bluff on Illinois. I expect they'll remain somewhere close to Chicago. All right, NBA Finals tonight. Knicks up 1-0. Knicks Spurs game 2 tonight in San Antonio. They'll tip it at 8:30. Baseball, Red Sox Yankees series this weekend in the Bronx. Not good for the struggling Red Sox. Lake Monsters tonight at home. The Westfield Starfires at Centennial. Gates open at 5:30. First pitch at 6:35. First Friday night game of the season. Head to the ballpark. Grab a dog. Enjoy some ball. Remember, if you can't make it to the game, you can catch it on our sister station, AM 1230 WJOY. It's baseball night on the radio at 6:30. It's like old school listening to a baseball game on the radio. Just great. Stanley Cup Finals continue. That series got tied up last night at one game apiece. Hurricanes. Golden Knights at it again on Saturday night at 8 o'clock. They're back in Vegas. Again, series tied at 1. They'll face off at 8 o'clock on Saturday night. That's Buzz on Sports. We're right back to Buzz Music after this.
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0: 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Papa Roach, new Buzz Cut, Wake Up Calling. I was just thinking about the time we had Papa Roach play an acoustic show behind Burlington Union Station. Anyone remember that? They were playing the Champlain Valley Fair that year. It was like early 2000s, like 2007-ish. Jacoby and the crew came out and did an acoustic show back behind Burlington Union Station. 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Make it your year to get to know them. Nice day today. We get some clouds in tonight. Should be good to go for the first Friday night game of the season over at Centennial. Westfield, the Starfires, taking on your Vermont Lake Monsters. Tomorrow, not a washout. Hopefully you get that game in tomorrow afternoon, too. Clouds, a shower to start the day, and then we'll get some breaks of sun. A chance of a thunderstorm popping up. Otherwise, okay. Tomorrow's high 78 for your Sunday. Cloudy, some occasional showers, high 68. We're back to Buzz Music. New one from Dexter and the Moonrocks coming up in 10. And the Chili's go next.
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0: Wah on the Buzz 3 from Amy Lee and Evanescence. They dropped their new album today called Sanctuary, and that song's on there. It's called Afterlife. Call Me When You're Sober and Bring Me to Life, part of the trifecta from Evanescence on the Menaj. Check out Evanescence at SPAC on June 23rd and at Bell Center on June 30th. All the details you want on that Buzz show. Hit up the concerts page. You can do that right now over at 999thebuzz.com. Thanks to G-Stone Motors in Middlebury, over 50 years of doing business the Vermont way at gstonemotors.com. 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
0: Alternative Soundcheck is coming up next at 7 with Ross Mahoney. Friday night, hey, you made it to the weekend. Celebrate with new music. Ross has got you. Discover new rock and alternative from 7. Ross has got that sizzle track right off the top of the show. All right. Thanks for having the Buzz on today, being on board with us. Get out there. Enjoy your weekend. It's not going to be a washout. It's going to be okay. Get over. Maybe see the Lake Monsters this weekend at Centennial. Get Out song for me is Temper City. It's a brand new Buzz cut. This is called Self-Aware. I'm back in Monday at 2 o'clock. Until then,
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1: 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We'll be back!
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3: 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I'm Ross Mahoney. I'm hanging out with you guys till 10 o'clock tonight. Let's get you into the weekend with our sizzle track of the night from A Perfect Circle. Now, they just kicked off a tour in London the other night. They're going to be doing all the big festivals in Europe throughout this summer. They got a couple of dates in South America and one in Hawaii as well. This song features Josh Fries on drums. It's only their second new song that they've released since their 2018 album, Eat the Elephant. This is brand new, A Perfect Circle. This is called Starless. It's your sizzle track of the night on Alternative Soundcheck.

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99.9 The Buzz, that's Foo Fighters All My Life. They're going to be part of the Power to the People Festival, which is Tom Morello's festival, October 3rd in the D.C. suburbs. Bruce Springsteen's going to be a part of it. Tom Morello, Surge from System of a Down, Public Enemy, Dave Matthews, Jack Black, Dropkick Murphys, and a whole lot more. You know it's going to end up being political, but it's already sold out. Maybe they'll get a streaming partner. We'll be able to watch some of it online. We'll keep our fingers crossed on that. I'm Ross Mahoney. This is Alternative Soundcheck. Young the Giant out on the Victory Garden North American Tour right now with Cold War Kids and Almost Monday. The new one from Young the Giant. This is called Different Kind of Love. It's on Alternative Soundcheck.

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99.9 The Buzz. That's Somber Undressed from his debut album, I Barely Know Her. 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